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1: 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Well, she would present Dolly Day. All proceeds from Low Places Bar and Honky Tonk go to Imagine Library on September 25th, which is 9-5.
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4: Decreasing clouds overnight, the low 72, and get ready because the heat is definitely back in a big time way tomorrow. That heat index up close to triple digits.

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1: In case you didn't know it, the whole water at a wedding situation was an arc that was presented by Graylin James that you can read all about at entertainmentfocus.com. Speaking of, checks in at number 6 tonight in the Star 9 at 9.

on Pins and Needles wondering why Morgan Wallen flipped the piano in Pittsburgh. In actuality, it was on a lift and he was just moving it back into place. All right, I guess they're going to go.

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1: Luke Combs has been on the road so hard this year that when he announced more stadium shows, people thought it was going to be for the rest of this year. And Luke said, no, bro, that's going to be next spring. Have a great holiday season. Rethink some things. It's back at number one.

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And from the mouth of babes, you got to check out the video on Tim McGraw's Instagram where a young man just swore up and down that Tim and Luke Combs were best friends. And you have to see the video for the rest. It is absolutely precious. Speaking of Tim, watch the wind blow by on Star Country.

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Monday Tuck-Ins on 94.9 Star Country. 635-32 is where you can tuck in that special person in your life. Starting out with Buddy Christian and his mom, Brandy. You guys have a fantastic rest of the week. Also, Jamie hit us up to tuck in Bobby and Bond. Have a great night and sweet dreams. 635-32.

94.9 Star Country, 635-382 are the numbers that you can check in. Those special people want to say goodnight and I love you to the man who makes my heart skip a beat whenever he is near. That would be Harold. I love you, she says. She being Sarah. Have a great night, guys. Also, tucking in my beautiful country mouse. You are my queen, your city mouse. 635-32. Hit me up. Tell me who you're tucking in this evening, and we will make it happen for you. Brad Paisley, She's Everything on Star Country.

Monday tuck-ins rolling right along, 6:30, 5:32, and Brandy's in the spotlight, tucking in her loving husband, Jonathan, and daughters. That would be Amber Lynn and 12. She loves them so much always. You guys have a fantastic night, all right? Also, checking in and saying goodnight to Jaden and Braylon. Mommy and Daddy love you. 6:30, 5:32. Hit me up. Tell me who you're tucking in. We will definitely do that for you, all right? Luke Bryan is on Star Country.

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4: More your tuck-ins coming up shortly. 635, 32, decreasing clouds overnight. The low 72. Tomorrow expect a high of 98.

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Got to say a big old hello to Mau Mau, who is blessed five times over, blessing her grandkids, actually tucking in her grandkids. That would be Peyton, Chloe, Natalie, and John Luke, and 13-month-old great-granddaughter Hallie. Kate, you guys have an excellent night. Also, can I please tuck in with X's and O's my very special boyfriend, Richard, from me, his girlfriend. Love you, babe. Sweet dreams. 6:30, 5:32. 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

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Let him know that I love him to our moon and stars. You guys have an excellent evening. Also got to say what up to Jeremy and Erica over in Giles. Friend Chad over there in Stoneville, got to say what up to you as well. And may I tuck in my wife, Star. I love you so much. We are going to get through 6:30, 5:32, anytime between now and 10 o'clock tomorrow night to reserve your space for Tuesday's tuck-in tonight. 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

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We'll continue to give away cash, concert tickets, and backstage passes. 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

Lynch's on 94.9 Star Country Rhymes with Dustin. That would be Justin Moore, Salem Civic Center, happening on the 10th. You want to go on the freeness? You've got opportunities this week at 7, noon, and 5. Keep your ears open for your chance to win, right? Blake Shelton is on Star Country.

Ian Munsing sold out at the Sidewinder concert series coming up on October the 8th. Keep listening, though. You might have an opportunity to win tickets to that show. I'm just putting it out there for you, all right? 12 in a row commercial free continues, and Tim McGraw is on Star Country.

0: 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Justin Moore tickets, we've got them. 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
1: 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I said more of them. 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Justin Moore. Okay. 94.9. 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
5: Gonna be another hot one. Before we get there, though, the creasing clouds are low of 72 tomorrow. Heat index is gonna be close to triple digits. 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

Timo has your hookup, especially if you're a Roanoke College football fan. Home opener against Greensboro College going to happen on the 12th. Timo has a four-pack in What Is It Tomorrow at 5 o'clock. 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

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Stevens sliding out of the spotlight. You and I will get back together tomorrow night after 7. Until then, you keep being you, I'll keep being me.

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I knew I'd see her around. 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
1: He's a ranch hand in a pinch, man. 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
4: Hi, I'm Pastor Kevin. 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A skimboard is similar to a surfboard, except that a skimboard has no fins and is designed to be ridden in very shallow water right next to the beach. A surfboard, on the other hand, is designed so you can paddle out into the deeper water and ride the waves back to shore. That reminds me, many people have a skimboard type of commitment, whether it be to their marriage, a job, or even to church. They're just skimming through life with no deep relationships. But God desires us to paddle out and have a deep faith, and then with His help, to ride the waves of life all the way to heaven. Maybe you need to take a time out and think about that today.
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1: A jury has found Dwayne Davis guilty of orchestrating the 1996 killing of rapper Tupac Shakur. The verdict Monday marks the first and only conviction in a case that has gripped hip-hop fans for years. In 1996, Shakur was on his way to perform at a club in Las Vegas when a Cadillac pulled up beside him and music mogul Suge Knight. Gunfire then erupted. Shakur was shot multiple times and died a week later. Davis is the only person ever charged in Shakur's death. Salem area U.S. Congressman Morgan Griffith has introduced legislation that would prohibit people from coming to the United States on vacation for the purpose of having a child that would automatically become a United States citizen. Griffith's bill is meant to combat the birth tourism industry and foreign nationals who, he says, are exploiting loopholes in our citizenship laws to take advantage of U.S. generosity. Congressman Griffith says he came up with the bill after the U.S. Supreme Court upheld birthright citizenship back in June. Appomattox County Sheriff Robert Richardson has announced a town hall meeting for tomorrow night that will address concerns and questions about flock cameras. Richardson says information from the meeting will be used to determine whether or not the Sheriff's Department will continue with its contract with Flock Security. I'm Clark Palmer. That's the news on 94.9 Star Country.
2: This afternoon begins a stretch of first alert weather days. Highs reach the mid to upper 90s in most counties this afternoon, but feel like the low triple digits. High pressure also puts a cap on rain and thunderstorm chances for most of this week, so be sure to practice heat safety. Tomorrow is yet another first alert weather day, and temperatures are even hotter. Several hometowns reach the triple digits, but feel as warm as 105 degrees. From WDBJ 7, I'm meteorologist Ava Herrera on 94.9 Star Country.
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1: Jenny Berggren turns 53 today, lead singer of this group. They sang All That She Wants Is Another Baby, The Sign, and Don't Turn Around.
2: I always get confused. I combine that with another one. Bananarama and Go-Go Dolls. Go-Go Dolls? The Go-Go's? The Go-Go Gals? I always get them confused. But my gut says the Go-Go one. Or the Go-Go.
1: No, I'm sorry. It was Ace of Base. There is a group called the Go-Go's with Belinda Carlisle as
2: not
1: the lead singer.
2: Not the Go-Go Dolls.
1: And then there was a group called the Goo Goo Dolls.
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1: Who sang Iris and Slide.
2: Dave Grohl.
1: That would be the Foo Fighters. We're good.
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0: A $100,000 grant from the Appalachian Power Foundation will help Bradford University expand access to health care in rural communities. The grant provides operating support for Radford's CARES Mobile Health Clinic. Radford officials say the clinic allows Radford nursing and other health profession students to gain experience while helping deliver health care services to rural and medically underserved communities across Southwest Virginia. The Roanoke City Sheriff's Office is warning residents about a scam that involves people impersonating deputy sheriffs and contacting family members of people who have been recently arrested. Sheriff's officials say scammers make fake badge numbers or use other law enforcement terminology. They may instruct you to pay through Venmo, Cash App, or gift cards. At least one person has already lost money to this scam. And some area sports news now. The Salem Red Jacks have released their 2027 home schedule, complete with 66 games at Salem Memorial Ballpark during that season. The 19th has a Boston Red Sox affiliate. The Red Jacks home opener at Carilion Clinic Field is set for Friday, April the 2nd, against the Fayetteville Woodpeckers. The Red Jacks open against the Woodpeckers in a three-game series. A total of 10 homestands make up the home slate for 2027. I'm Clark Palmer, and that's the news on 94.9 Star Country.
1: We're off to a pretty mild start to the day today, but temperatures are quickly off to the races with the morning sunshine. High pressure over top our hometowns keeps rain chances to a minimum early this week. High temperatures today reach the mid to upper 90s and continue to warm into Wednesday. Temperatures are hot enough by themselves, but once you factor in high humidity, we feel as warm as 104, 105 degrees in several hometowns. Be sure to drink plenty of water and limit time outside early this week. From WDBJ7, I'm meteorologist Ava Herrera on 94.9 Star Country.

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1: There are good spellers who are still haunted by a mistake from their sixth grade spelling bee.
2: Me.
1: What was yours?
2: Patriarch. An H at the end.
1: Yeah.
2: Dumb.
1: And then there are others who still can't figure out whether you should use Y-O-U-R or Y-O-U apostrophe R-E or U-R.
2: That's grammar 101.
1: Yeah. Someone asked the internet, what's the one word you can never spell correctly? And the responses were relatable. So I thought we'd do some Taylor trivia.
2: Oh my gosh.
1: The spelling bee edition. Let's see how you do. These are some of the ones online, the top ones that people struggle with.
2: I don't get to write it down?
1: No.
2: That's not fair.
1: You can do
2: fair.
1: It in the air. The spelling bee people don't get to write it down.
2: All right, that's actually true. Okay.
1: No. Number one, are you ready?
2: Yes.
1: Diarrhea.
2: Diarrhea?
1: Yeah.
2: D-I-A-R-R-H-E-A.
1: Is correct.
2: I have written it many times.
1: Number two, boutonniere.
2: Boutonniere.
1: Yeah.
2: Okay, this one you might get me. Okay, boutonniere. B-O-U-T-E-N-I-E-R. You're preparing the X button. I heard that coming.
1: B-O-U-T-O-N-N-I-E-R-E. Boutonniere.
2: Oh, that's so wrong.
1: What?
2: It's so rude word. I didn't to spell it word. That way.
1: Number three.
2: It's rude.
1: Necessary.
2: Okay. N E C E S S A R Y.
1: That's correct.
2: Now, unnecessary, I get that one messed up a lot.
1: Accommodate.
2: Accommodate. A C C A commo O M O D A T E. Accommodate. Where did I mess up?
1: Two M's.
2: Ah, dang it. Dumb.
1: Let me give you two more.
2: Dumb.
1: Conscientious.
2: C O Conchi S C I. What?
1: You said C O S.
2: I didn't mean to. C O N.
1: I didn't mean to. Well, then that makes it okay.
2: All right.
1: The spelling bee judges are going to allow it.
2: C-O-N-S-C. What's the word again?
1: Conscientious.
2: I-E. Conscientious.
1: T-I-O-U-S. Is

0: Thank you.
1: And last one for the loss, hemorrhoids.
0: Ooh, okay. I know there's a sneaky H in there. Hemorrhoids. H-E-M-M-O, hemorrhoid, R-H-roid, O-I-D, hemorrhoid. Where'd I mess up?
1: It's only one M.
0: That's dumb. Who came up with this?
1: Why is that dumb? Because you can't spell the word. The word is dumb.
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4: 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I'll give you that question one more time. There are about 117 million lakes in the world, which cover about 4% of the surface of the earth. What is it? Call now if you know.

0: Star Country. What's your guess?
1: Lakes.
0: It's lakes. Did you hear me give the answer just now?
1: Yes! I already Googled it, but I was like, now I know I'm right.
0: Oh, my gosh. I did so good the first time. This is why... So, Brett's not here today. This is why I should not be allowed to do these. I just straight up read the answer, and I was like, okay, well, maybe nobody noticed.
1: I had Googled it, so I was like, now I know I'm right. So, thanks.
0: It was just confirmation. That's all. That's hilarious. What's your name?
1: Casey,
0: where do you live?
1: In Roanoke.
0: Congratulations. You won that 4-pack of tickets for the first Roanoke College football home game. It's next weekend at Salem Stadium versus Greensboro College. Visit RoanokeMaroons.com for all the details. And Casey, don't tell Brett that I gave the answer, okay?
1: Thank you so much.
0: You're welcome, Casey. Have a great day. Just tell us who your big giveaway station is.
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3: A jury has found Dwayne Davis guilty of orchestrating the 1996 killing of rapper Tupac Shakur. The verdict Monday marks the first and only conviction in a case that has gripped hip-hop fans for years. In 1996, Shakur was on his way to perform at a club in Las Vegas when a Cadillac pulled up beside him and music mogul Suge Knight. Gunfire then erupted. Shakur was shot multiple times and died a week later. Davis is the only person ever charged in Shakur's death. Salem area U.S. Congressman Morgan Griffith has introduced legislation that would prohibit people from coming to the United States on vacation for the purpose of having a child that would automatically become a United States citizen. Griffith's bill is meant to combat the birth tourism industry and foreign nationals who, he says, are exploiting loopholes in our citizenship laws to take advantage of U.S. generosity. Congressman Griffith says he came up with the bill after the U.S. Supreme Court upheld birthright citizenship back in June. Appomattox County Sheriff Robert Richardson has announced a town hall meeting for tomorrow night that will address concerns and questions about Flock cameras. Richardson says information from the meeting will be used to determine whether or not the Sheriff's Department will continue with its contract with Flock Security. I'm Clark Palmer. That's the news on 94.9 Star Country.
4: This afternoon begins a stretch of first alert weather days. Highs reach the mid to upper 90s in most counties this afternoon, but feel like the low triple digits. High pressure also puts a cap on rain and thunderstorm chances for most of this week, so be sure to practice heat safety. Tomorrow is yet another first alert weather day, and temperatures are even hotter. Several hometowns reach the triple digits, but feel as warm as 105 degrees. From WDBJ7, I'm meteorologist Ava Herrera on 94.9 Star Country.

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1: A possum was treated at a Nebraska animal hospital. Tell me you saw this one. So this possum was found in this family's backyard. They had like a little outdoor sofa thing. And the possum got into some chocolate cake. They walked out there. There were little chocolate footprints everywhere. The possum wasn't moving. He was just like, like panting. He'd gorged himself on a chocolate cake. So what they had to do is they had to call animal control and say, hey, I think my possum ate all this chocolate cake. I think a possum ate all this chocolate cake. Worried about the toxicity of it. They took him to like a rehab center. He's going to be okay, but he's being hailed people's spiritual animal because who has not also gorged on a chocolate cake and nearly driven
2: them? What part of this story did you not hear yesterday?
1: I
2: told this exact story yesterday.
1: When?
2: In the Star Buzz. It was
1: no,
2: the exact same story. I told this story yesterday.
1: You did?
2: You didn't hear a word of what I was saying. This same story.
1: I don't think so. Are you sure?
2: I'm going to pull it up. Before we get to back in the day, I just want to play a clip from last week for you. For those of you who missed it, Taylor just told the exact same possum story that I told last Friday.
1: Crap.
2: Listen, because you said, no, we got off the air and she goes, I'm willing to stake a claim on it. I'm willing to make a bet on that, that I know I'm right. Hang on, let me just see if it's the same story. A possum was treated at a Nebraska hospital. Animal hospital, after wandering into a family's backyard and gorging itself on an entire chocolate mousse cake from Costco.
1: Good for him.
2: No.
1: But not good for him.
2: Chocolate's bad. Yeah.
1: So it's bad for rodents as well, not just like dogs and cats.
2: Right. People are posting online that this is their spirit animal. By the way, you said spiritual animal, which isn't even right. You didn't even tell the story right. Now, would you like to publicly apologize to me on the air? Because I said, what part of that story did you not hear when I did it?
1: Honestly, I stand stunned right now. Mm-hmm. I truly, in my soul, believed that did not happen.
2: Yeah, I know.
0: Starting your day with a smile. 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

0: 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Today, we're giving away three pairs of tickets right now, noon and at 5. So caller 12, the tickets are yours. 540-767-STAR or 434-477-1212. Caller 12, come on.
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1: In Roanoke.
0: Dina in Roanoke, you're caller 12.
1: Yes.
0: Yes, ma'am. You have won that pair of tickets to see Justin Moore Thursday, September 10th at the Salem Civic Center. 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
1: Yes, ma'am.
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0: A $100,000 grant from the Appalachian Power Foundation will help Bradford University expand access to health care in rural communities. The grant provides operating support for Radford's CARES Mobile Health Clinic. Radford officials say the clinic allows Radford nursing and other health profession students to gain experience while helping deliver health care services to rural and medically underserved communities across Southwest Virginia. The Roanoke City Sheriff's Office is warning residents about a scam that involves people impersonating deputy sheriffs and contacting family members of people who have been recently arrested. Sheriff's officials say scammers make fake badge numbers or use other law enforcement terminology. They may instruct you to pay through Venmo, Cash App, or gift cards. At least one person has already lost money to this scam. And some area sports news now. The Salem Red Jacks have released their 2027 home schedule, complete with 66 games at Salem Memorial Ballpark during that season. The 19th has a Boston Red Sox affiliate. The Red Jacks home opener at Carilion Clinic Field is set for Friday, April the 2nd. Against the Fayetteville Woodpeckers. The Ridgejacks open against the Woodpeckers in a three-game series. A total of 10 homestands make up the home slate for 2027. I'm Clark Palmer, and that's the news on 94.9 Star Country.
1: We're off to a pretty mild start to the day today, but temperatures are quickly off to the races with the morning sunshine. High pressure over top our hometowns keeps rain chances to a minimum early this week. High temperatures today reach the mid to upper 90s and continue to warm into Wednesday. Temperatures are hot enough by themselves, but once you factor in high humidity, we feel as warm as 104, 105 degrees in several hometowns. Be sure to drink plenty of water and limit time outside early this week. From WDBJ7, I'm meteorologist Ava Herrera on 94.9 Star Country.

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1: A woman on TikTok claims she consumed over 1,000 calories in one sitting just by licking wedding invitation envelopes. 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
1: A jury has found Dwayne Davis guilty of orchestrating the 1996 killing of rapper Tupac Shakur. The verdict Monday marks the first and only conviction in a case that has gripped hip-hop fans for years. In 1996, Shakur was on his way to perform at a club in Las Vegas when a Cadillac pulled up beside him and music mogul Suge Knight. Gunfire then erupted. Shakur was shot multiple times and died a week later. Davis is the only person ever charged in Shakur's death. Salem area U.S. Congressman Morgan Griffith has introduced legislation that would prohibit people from coming to the United States on vacation for the purpose of having a child that would automatically become a United States citizen. Griffith's bill is meant to combat

0: the birth tourism industry and foreign nationals who he says are exploiting loopholes in our citizenship laws to take advantage of U.S. generosity. Congressman Griffith says he came up with the bill after the U.S. Supreme Court upheld birthright citizenship back in June. Appomattox County Sheriff Robert Richardson has announced a town hall meeting for tomorrow night that will address concerns and questions about flock cameras. Richardson says information from the meeting will be used to determine whether or not the Sheriff's Department will continue with its contract with Flock Security. I'm Clark Palmer. That's the news on 94.9 Star Country.
1: This afternoon begins a stretch of first alert weather days. Highs reach the mid to upper 90s in most counties this afternoon, but feel like the low triple digits. High pressure also puts a cap on rain and thunderstorm chances for most of this week, so be sure to practice heat safety. Tomorrow is yet another first alert weather day, and temperatures are even hotter. Several hometowns reach the triple digits, but feel as warm as 105 degrees. From WDBJ7, I'm meteorologist Ava Herrera on 94.9 Star Country.

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1: You and I are married, happily married.
2: Excuse? Oh, to other people, yes.
1: Happily married to other... You and I are each happily married.
2: That threw me off for a second.
1: I don't know how to say that. But here's what I'm going to do. Because if you're sad about being single, I'm about to make you feel better.
2: Okay.
1: Benefits of being single. Then obviously benefits of being married. We're happily married.
2: To other people.
1: You know what I mean.
2: What if someone's tuning in for the first time? They think we're a married couple.
1: Oh my gosh, they know we're not. You and I aren't married.
2: I just said if they're a first time listener.
1: Single person luxuries that people in relationships completely miss out on.
2: You know, I was actually just thinking about this the other day. Not that this is something I think about, but...
1: I was thinking about this. I didn't think about it, but I thought about it, but I didn't think about it.
2: Exactly.
1: oh, kid. Saying,
2: like, when I was single, I would, like, travel to New York City by myself.
1: Yeah.
2: I would just go
1: right?
2: I didn't... There was no responsibilities, yeah. Just willy-nilly.
1: All right, well, here's the perks of being single. Number one... Knowing that piece of chocolate cake you left in the fridge will still be there whenever you want it. My poor wife, Hannah, if she leaves anything out, she's like, it's risky.
2: That you're going to take it?
1: Well, yeah.
2: Why don't you ask? Hey, do you want the last blah, blah, blah?
1: Here's what she knows. She knows I love chocolate, so she just doesn't bring anything chocolate. Never having to discuss plans with anyone. No discussion on dinner, what to watch, what to do. Where to go.
2: Just do you.
1: Just do it.
2: Well, and that's a conversation we have weekly is, hey, what do you want from the grocery store? I don't know. Okay. Well, then I guess I'll just figure it out. So it's
1: again,
2: like, I don't even need.
1: I feel bad for Hannah. She goes, what do you want to eat this week? And I'm dude food. It's
2: ground beef, cheese, and tilapia.
1: Tacos, tilapia. What are the other two? Tenders. Tenders.
2: Chicken tenders.
1: Yeah. And there's another tea. I can't remember the other tea.
2: You're funny.
1: Yeah. Being able to binge TV shows without having to wait for another person so you can watch together. Mm. Love my wife. I hate to wait to watch the MotoGP race. I'm like, oh, that's fine. I'll wait.
2: Where is she sleeping or something? Like she fell asleep?
1: No, she's busy doing stuff. But
2: making you food, probably. Woman, get out of the kitchen. Come watch this race with me.
1: The freedom to toot whenever you want.
2: You don't toot. You're not a gassy person.
1: I'm not. I can't help. I don't eat gassy food.
2: I can't help. I don't toot.
1: And the last one, starfishing the bed.
2: I feel like you still do that. You've got a giant bed. Of course you can starfish.
1: I do have a giant bed, but Hannah like relegates me to 6 inches of it because she wants to be touching me at night.
2: She wants to take your heat.
1: Which is great. Yeah. Yes. Touch me for 30 seconds and then just get over.
2: Why don't you wait till she falls asleep and then you roll her off of you? Ooh, how you do?
1: That's what I do. She falls asleep. And sometimes she'll fall asleep with like a hand on me.
2: Aww.
1: And in her sleep, she grabs. And I'm like, ow, ow, honey.
2: What are you talking about? Maybe she's not really sleeping. She's
1: right?
2: Like, I'm tired of making your tacos.
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0: A $100,000 grant from the Appalachian Power Foundation will help Bradford University expand access to health care in rural communities. The grant provides operating support for Radford's CARES Mobile Health Clinic. Radford officials say the clinic allows Radford nursing and other health profession students to gain experience while helping deliver health care services to rural and medically underserved communities across Southwest Virginia. The Roanoke City Sheriff's Office is warning residents about a scam that involves people impersonating deputy sheriffs and contacting family members of people who have been recently arrested. Sheriff's officials say scammers make fake badge numbers or use other law enforcement terminology. They may instruct you to pay through Venmo, Cash App, or gift cards. At least one person has already lost money to this scam. And some area sports news now. The Salem Red Jacks have released their 2027 home schedule, complete with 66 games at Salem Memorial Ballpark during that season, the 19th as a Boston Red Sox affiliate. The Red Jacks home opener at Carilion Clinic Field is set for Friday, April the 2nd, against the Fayetteville Woodpeckers. The Red Jacks open against Woodpeckers in a three-game series. A total of 10 homestands make up the home slate for 2027. I'm Clark Palmer, and that's the news on 94.9 Star Country.
1: We're off to a pretty mild start to the day today, but temperatures are quickly off to the races with the morning sunshine. High pressure over top our hometowns keeps rain chances to a minimum early this week. High temperatures today reach the mid to upper 90s and continue to warm into Wednesday. Temperatures are hot enough by themselves, but once you factor in high humidity, we feel as warm as 104, 105 degrees in several hometowns. Be sure to drink plenty of water and limit time outside early this week. From WDBJ7, I'm meteorologist Ava Herrera on 94.9 Star Country.

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1: There's a thread on social media where people are talking about old person habits they've adopted.
2: And you said, I wonder if this is Taylor, so let's play.
1: I was just going to ask you about it, but I mean, if you want to go that route, we can go that route. Is that what you want to do?
2: Why the heck not?
1: Oh, all right, let's do it.
2: Let's have some fun.
1: Taylor, yay or nay? Let's see if you're an old person.
2: I am. We know that.
1: Number one, doing weekend errands before noon to beat the crowds.
2: Ooh, yeah. The earlier, the better. That's the best time to do anything.
1: Eating early dinners.
2: 100%. I make reservations between like 4 and 5.
1: Yeah.
2: I mean, look, you go in, you eat your food, you're done within like 45 minutes to an hour. You get to go home be in your jammies by 6:30.
1: Do you start cooking it at like 5 so you can get it to pablum?
2: To pablum.
1: Yeah, that mushy food.
2: I still have my teeth, thank you. Gosh.
1: Number 3, ignoring the clock.
2: What does that mean?
1: Eat when you're hungry, sleep when you're tired.
2: Oh, yeah, 100%. Especially with our schedule, like, yeah, nothing's off limits.
1: Using lap blankets or heated blankets.
2: Yeah, I mean, I have one here at work, so definitely.
1: You got one right now, don't you?
2: Yep.
1: Switching to comfortable clothes indoors, like slippers and sweatpants. She does that every day here. I can just answer that for her.
2: Yeah.
1: Wanting to stay home.
2: Oh, yeah. Look, the older I get, the worse it's getting. I was talking to Dave Page
1: the older
2: day.
1: I get, I am 28 years old. Me and my locker, I got tennis balls on the bottom of it.
2: Stop getting rid of my teeth. But I was telling Dave, I was like, honestly, it's kind of the greatest thing when plans get canceled. You know what I mean? I kind of get excited when the text goes through that's like, hey, it's not going to happen. Oh, darn. Guess I got to stay home.
1: Using closed captioning on everything you watch.
2: Yes. But I'm a visual learner, so I need the words to process.
1: Picking up sewing, crocheting, and knitting as a form of meditation.
2: I'm not there yet. I can't say that one, Brett. I'm not there.
1: You do puzzles.
2: That's not knitting or crocheting.
1: All right. Having paper printouts of stuff like vacation itineraries.
2: No, that's you printing out MapQuest instructions.
1: No, I don't print anything out. Because I said MapQuest doesn't mean I print out a map.
2: This man said, do you MapQuest it? No, there's a thing on your phone called Google Maps.
1: I've got my Garmin.
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2: Ooh.
1: Zach Jackson and Taylor Sherrill.
3: Let's go.
4: All right. Do it.
1: To buzz in, Zach, Tay. All right, number one. I fell asleep watching blank. I woke up seductively molding pottery.
3: Zach. Ghost.
1: Nice job on the board.
3: There you go.
1: I fell asleep watching blank. I woke up feeling dopey.
4: Taylor.
1: Tay.
4: Snow White and the Seven Dwarfs.
1: Nice job.
3: Oh, look at that.
1: I woke up feeling dopey. That could be.
4: What does dopey feel like? You just feel a little chill?
3: How are his veins?
4: Vascularity.
1: Nobody likes you.
4: I fell asleep
1: watching blank. I woke chained in the basement.
3: Zach. Silence of the Lambs?
4: Ah. That's a good guess. Chained to the basement. Taylor, I'll say Get Out. I think someone got chained up. No.
1: Saw.
4: Saw.
1: I've never seen that, so I had to just go.
3: But was it Saw 1, 2, no, 3,
1: yes,
3: 4, 5, 6?
1: There's always somebody chained to the basement.
4: Because they got to saw their limbs off to get out, right?
1: It's still 1-1. That is disgusting.
4: I think that's why it's called Saw.
1: I fell asleep watching blank. I saw dead people.
4: Taylor.
3: The
4: Sixth Sense.
3: Yes.
1: 2-1.
3: Got me on that one.
1: I fell asleep watching blank. I woke up bearded running across the country.
4: Taylor.
3: That was me.
1: Zach.
3: Forrest Gump.
4: God.
1: 2-2.
3: That Z slid
1: in there. Tiebreaker. Here we go. Tiebreaker. Last one. I fell asleep watching blank. I woke up hugging a volleyball.
4: Taylor.
1: Zach.
4: No.
3: That is Castaway.
4: No.
3: Tom Hanks again. Yes.
4: No. I am upset.
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1: What do you think, like, Pam Duke and Lauren Whitmire and Brittany Doodle would say about us? Same?
4: I would hope so. 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

0: 94.9 Star Country. 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
2: She spent 25 years investigating the powerful at the Roanoke Times, including uncovering dangerous neglect of local seniors. 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She uncovers the powerful and corrupt. 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She'll crack down on corruption, banning congressional stock trading and shutting down the revolving door between Congress and lobbying. And she'll hold big tech accountable, stopping data centers from screwing us over. Beth Macy can't be bought. She fights for us.
3: When Beth Macy goes to Washington.
4: I'm Beth Macy, candidate for Congress, and I approve this message. 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

Latest from Megan Maroney called Medicine here on 94.9 Star Country. Megan's in Europe right now. Cloud 9 tour continues. Says she's not writing any new music until the tour is over, so she just wants to let the tour consume her, be in that moment.

94.9 Star Country. Zach Jackson here. I don't know what's going on, but KFC has put together the weirdest sandwich combination ever. It's in China. It's the Oreo chicken burger. So chicken in the middle, big Oreo buns on the outside. All right, somebody let KFC wander into a Willie Nelson concert, and now they're just hungry or something. Star

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All this week, Justin Moore tickets. Three chances every single weekday. That means I get to give away some tickets. You want to win them? 12 o'clock. 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

Morgan Wallen, Ella Langley. Congratulations, Ella. Choosing Texas, now officially the longest running number one non-holiday song. So 20 weeks in a row. But Mariah Carey's done 22 weeks total, but it just comes back every Christmas. So that one doesn't count. Ella's is a bigger deal. Star Country.

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0: 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Football season coming. 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I'd like some fall weather, please. Maybe for the Roanoke College football home opener on September 12th. 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
3: 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She spent 25 years investigating the powerful at the Roanoke Times, including uncovering dangerous neglect of local seniors. 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She uncovers the powerful and corrupt. Now, she's running for Congress to hold them accountable. 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She'll crack down on corruption, banning congressional stock trading, and shutting down the revolving door between Congress and lobbying. And she'll hold big tech accountable, stopping data centers from screwing us over. Beth Macy can't be bought. 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
4: When Beth Macy goes to Washington.
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94.9 Star Country. Not surprisingly, Dolly Fest is coming. It's already being planned. Now, it was going to be for Dolly's 80th birthday, and then she was having all health issues, so they're kind of just rolling it into that. Next year, two consecutive weekends, one in Nashville and one in London. 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

day, Potts Farm was a place to go. 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
2: Debbie from where?
1: Vinton.
2: 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It was you took the words right out of my mouth. The Debbie from Vinton. Well, let me see. Debbie, how about congratulations, you're caller 12.
1: Thank you.
2: You're very welcome. You can go see Justin Moore, pair of tickets, Salem Civic Center, September 10th. We're doing them three times every single weekday. So we got another shot at 5 o'clock today. And then Brett and Taylor started again tomorrow morning at 7 a.m. all this week from your big giveaway station. Who dat, Debbie?
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0: 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Ian Munsick, Sidewinder Saloon. 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

Jaded is the name of the song. That's Co Wetzel, Ella Langley. So we continue 12 in a row commercial free. Continue giving away concert tickets to Justin Moore, Salem Civic Center next week. Would love to send you there for free. 5 o'clock is your next opportunity here on 94.9 Star Country. Yeah.

0: 94.9 Star Country. Zach Jackson here. How about if you got caught cheating by your vacuum? It happened. Dude in Taiwan thought his wife was cheating, so the Roomba has a camera on it. Turned the camera on, and there she was, walking around all naked with some dude in the house. And in Taiwan, you can sue if somebody cheats on you. So she had to pay him $15,000. All right. Watch out for them vacuums. Star Country.
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1: Beth Macy. She spent 25 years investigating the powerful at the Roanoke Times, including uncovering dangerous neglect of local seniors. 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In Dope Sick, she exposed how drug companies and bought-off politicians fueled the opioid crisis, leading to record fines for Big Pharma. 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Now, she's running for Congress to hold them accountable. 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And she'll hold big tech accountable, stopping data centers from screwing us over. Beth Macy can't be bought. She fights for us.
2: When Beth Macy goes to Washington.
3: I'm Beth Macy, candidate for Congress, and I approve this message. Paid for by Beth Macy for Congress.
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1: What is it?
0: Speeding.
1: We're like, yeah, you know what? You're right. I do it, and it's because everybody else does it. It's not bad. It's just a little bit. The other 20% are kidding themselves or lying or just wicked old.

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Hey, say so, 94.9 Star Country. Coming up today, 5 o'clock hour, we got Justin Moore tickets and Roanoke College football tickets. 5 o'clock and after 5. 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

Darling, I've wasted a lot of years not seeing the real you. But tonight your beauty is shining through. And I never took the time to let you know. So before he takes you away, please let me say.

0: That's Blake Shelton, Letterman Anyway, 94.9 Star Country. Justin Moore is coming to the Salem Civic Center next Thursday, September 10th. 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But I've got a pair of tickets for you to win. Top of the 5 o'clock hour, we're going to play a game of What Is It? And you could win that pair of tickets to see Justin Moore. And as a reminder, all during the week, there's three chances every day. There's the first chance with the Brett and Taylor Morning Show, second chance with Zach Jackson, and then mine, the chance with me today at 5 o'clock. So if you want to win Justin Moore tickets, stick around. We're playing a game of What Is It at 5 o'clock. Justin Moore, Salem Civic Center, next Thursday, right here on your big giveaway station, 94.9 Star Country.
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5: Tonight going to be mostly clear, low around 73. Tomorrow for your Wednesday, another hot, hot, hot sunny day. High near 95. Looking outside right now, partly cloudy, 92 here at 94.9 Star Country.
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0: Stella Lefty, Boston, 94.9 Star Country. 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

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I Can't Love You Anymore, 94.9 Star Country. 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

0: 94.9 Star Country is currently on his Cowboy As It Gets tour. But right now, he won't be coming anywhere close to us, unfortunately. But next year, Patriotic Festival in Norfolk, he's going to be there headlining one of the nights.
1: I don't know if you were looking at me or not. You probably smile like that all the time. I don't mean to bother.

The devil went down to Georgia. He was looking for a soul to steal. He was in a bind because he was way behind and he was willing to make a deal. When he came across this young man sawing on a fiddle and playing it hot, and the devil jumped up on a hickory stump and said, "Boy, let me tell you what. I guess you didn't know it, but I'm a fiddle player too. And if you'd care to take a dare, I'll make a bet with you. Now you play pretty good fiddle, boy, but give the devil his due. I bet a fiddle of gold against your soul because I think I'm better than you." The boy said, "My name's Johnny, and it might be a sin, but I'll take your bet, you're gonna

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Johnny said, "Devil, just come on back if you ever want to try again. 'Cause I told you once, you son of a gun, I'm the..."

Luke Bryan, Country and She Knows It, 94.9 Star Country, Dr. Pepper Park. We got some more shows coming at you. Larry Fleet, September 11th. 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Blackberry Smoke, October 1st. Rodney Atkins, October 2nd. Wyatt Flores, October 3rd. 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

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Reminder, you can go over to Brett and Taylor Morning's Facebook page and watch their new Behind the Mics videos from yesterday. 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

0: Bailey Zimmerman, where it ends, 94.9 Star Country, but the 5 o'clock hour begins in about 15 minutes from now. Top of the hour, going to be giving away some Justin Moore tickets. Justin Moore, come to the Salem Civic Center Thursday, September 10th. 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You can get more information over at SalemCivicCenter.com, but you can win a pair of tickets. 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You can also, during the 5 o'clock hour, we're going to be giving away Roanoke College football home game tickets. 4 backup tickets for you to go to the first home game of the season, Saturday, September 12th at Salem Stadium versus Greensboro College. 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Soon after, Roanoke College football tickets. 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
1: In Justin Moore's song, Beta Hook, the other guy has a Prius, but he's never drove this. In Justin Moore's song, Beta Hook, the other guy has a Prius, but he's never drove this. What is it? What has he never driven? If you know what he hasn't driven, call 540-767-STAR or 434-477-1212. We're playing for that pair of tickets for you to go see Justin Moore, Salem Civic Center, Thursday, September 10th, next Thursday. 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You want to win your tickets? In Justin Moore's song, Beta Hook, the other guy has a Prius, but he's never driven this. What has he never driven? You tell me. Call me if you want to win a pair of tickets to see Justin Moore next Thursday, Salem Civic Center.

0: 94.9 Star Country. We're playing a game of What Is It for Justin Moore tickets. The question today, in Justin Moore's song, Beta Hook, the other guy has a Prius, but he's never driven this. Hello, Star Country. What is it?
1: He's never driven a truck.
0: He's never driven a truck. You got it right.
1: Woohoo.
0: There you go. What's your name?
1: Deborah.
0: Deborah, where are you calling from?
1: Buena Vista.
0: Deborah from Buena Vista. Well, you just want a pair of tickets to go see Justin Moore at the Salem Civic Center next Thursday, September 10th. More information up at SalemCivicCenter.com. You excited?
1: Sure, I am. Thank you very much.
0: All right, Deborah. Have you driven a truck?
1: Oh, yeah.
0: There you go. You've done more than that guy. Forget that guy. Well, Deborah, you won Justin Moore tickets. Who is your big giveaway station?
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Graylin James, Water at a Wedding, 94.9 Star Country. And I told you that the 5 o'clock hour has some tickets to be won. We've already given away Justin Moore tickets. I've got Roanoke College football home game tickets up for grabs after Riley Green, which is in two songs, so stick around.

94.9 Star Country. We're going to give away some Roanoke College football home game tickets. 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What city is Roanoke College located in? It's a tough one. 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

0: 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We're playing a game. Well, I guess it's kind of a game. It's more of a trivia question because we're giving away a 4-pack of tickets to the first Roanoke College football home game for Saturday, September 12th at Salem Stadium. 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What city is Roanoke College located in? 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
1: Hello?
0: Hello, this is Kimo with 94.9 Star Country. How you doing?
1: How are you?
0: Doing good. Hey, did you text over your answer to the question?
1: I did.
0: What was your answer?
1: Salem, Virginia.
0: Roanoke College is located in Salem. You got it right. It was a tough one, right?
1: Awesome. Yeah.
0: You really had to think about it. I get it. Yeah. Hey, you just won a 4-pack of tickets to the first Roanoke College football home game Saturday, September 12th at Salem Stadium. Taking on Greensboro College. More information at RoanokeMaroons.com. You excited?
1: Oh, yeah.
0: What's your name? Forgot to ask that.
1: Jim.
0: Jim?
1: Yep.
0: Where are you calling from, Jim?
1: Troutville.
0: Jim calling from Troutville. Well, you won that 4-pack of tickets to the first Roanoke College football home game. Who is your big giveaway station?
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7: Tonight going to be mostly clear with a low around 73. Tomorrow for your Wednesday, sunny and hot, high near 95. Looking outside, partly cloudy, 92 here at 94.9 Star Country.

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3: I'm out! Hi, I'm Pastor Kevin. You ever been to the beach and seen a skimboard? A skimboard is similar to a surfboard, except that a skimboard has no fins and is designed to be ridden in very shallow water right next to the beach. A surfboard, on the other hand, is designed so you can paddle out into the deeper water and ride the waves back to shore. That reminds me, many people have a skimboard type of commitment, whether it be to their marriage, a job, or even to church. They're just skimming through life with no deep relationships. But God desires us to paddle out and have a deep faith, and then with His help, to ride the waves of life all the way to heaven. Maybe you need to take a time out and think about that today.
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Tim McGraw, Faith Hill. Meanwhile, back in Mama's house, 94.9 Star Country. We got more Justin Moore tickets up for grabs tomorrow. Your first chance with the Brett and Taylor Morning Show, 7:20. Then at 12 with Zach Jackson. And then with me at 5.

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Reminder tonight, if you got a girl you like, or if there's a girl like you, you want to tuck in, you can text over 635-32. Who do you want to tuck in tonight? Bo Stevens, 10 o'clock tuck-ins.

Jaden, 94.9 Star Country. And I wish I was knee deep in some water right now because it's going to be a hot one the rest of the week. Got a chance of some rain potentially on Saturday, but looking at the rest of the week, it's going to be 90s. Tomorrow, for example, sunny and hot, high near 95. Looking outside right now, it's 93 here at 94.9 Star Country. 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

Luke Combs, Rethink Some Things, 94.9 Star Country. Tonight, Bo Stevens doing 10 o'clock tuck-ins. If you need to get some brownie points, or maybe, you know, dig yourself out of the doghouse, why not tuck in that special someone tonight? I'm just trying to help. Text over to 635-32. Who do you want to tuck in tonight? I woke up.

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I got that.

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Country, I don't know about you, but I am ready for some football. 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

night, you can hit me up at 630-532-CAST, and we will roll them out at 9 o'clock right now. 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
8: Mostly clear overnight, the low 72. Then tomorrow, another scorcher. Heat index going to be close to those triple digits. 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